There's a lantern in the tower. 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I take a walking stick from my hotel. The ghost of Dirty Dick is still in search of Little Nell. That's what it is.

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Well, hey, it had to be the way, and he had a few words to say to me, and they were...

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Do you love me? Do you love me? Do you love me? Do you love me? 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
1: Ten years ago, you dropped the amazing album La Dictature, and today, you're still my big daddy joke.